0: units around us, and our caller brought that they were in a physical fight with their son. They have 37.
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0: Vega 49, Vega 51, caller vibes. The son's name is Tyson Ray, born in 2011. Going to be a black male walking down the street now in a white shirt and green sweatpants.
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0: 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They've asked their phone's messing up. 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Can we cancel?
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0: Baker 5-1.
1: Baker 5-1.
0: Which apartment is this going to be?

0: She thought it was going to be a house. She didn't provide a apartment or anything.
1: 5809 Sonora.
0: 10-4-5-8-0-9.
1: Yeah. Baker 4697.
0: Copy, Baker 4697.
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1: Dixie.
0: 516 Delane Avenue, security scene for men's. Charles 12, 930.
1: David 26, I'll be 10-8 in Atlanta at 9:30 on that.
0: 10-4, Charles 12, I'll show you tonight.
1: 12, copy.
0: 10-4, sir, medical alarm. MEMS is requesting us, implies that the patient is having hallucinations. David 36. 10-4.

0: Baker 25 unfounded.
1: Roger, Baker 25 unfounded.
2: Baker 37, I'll take that. 516 Duane Avenue, Colt.
1: 10-4, David 27, David 26, what's your date tonight?
3: 10-4.
1: David 21, can you 930 him?
4: Yeah, 21, 96.

0: David 37, David 21, you can actually disregard us in a different zone.
1: Temple.
0: Adam 13.
1: Good.
0: Can you, not 930. Can you, 96 over to Teresa James Manor, 400 West, 4th Building 8, Adam, apartment 215 for that 915 subject? That's going to be the correct address now.
1: Yes.
0: Adam, 4930.
1: 167, okay.
0: 1838.
2: Baker problem, I'm back in disregard.
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0: 10-4 call about a Hispanic male wearing a black shirt and tan pants, and another male, semi black male wearing black pants and a white shirt going door to door trying to sell stuff.
1: Charles 3016, disregard 16, my green person white key right out.
0: Charles 16, I say 16.
1: 16, copy.

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2: Did
1: Dwayne get 1022? 10-4. The alarm company gave us the wrong address. It was in A zone.
0: Charles 3697.
1: Copy, Charles 3697. Baker 46.
0: Charles 36. I'm going to be out with him. 5201, Lakeview.
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3: Baker 46, White Oak.
1: Baker 51.
0: Military, about 40.
1: 118 Lee for reckless driver. Caller wants to contact about a white Dodge Charger driving up and down the street.
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0: David 27, 930. 10-4, call about a black female. 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
0: 116 Saunders for 901, hit and run just occurred. Charles 12 930, to Leak and above.
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0: 10-4, call is streaming a black Fusion, advised that a white Charger hit their vehicle and last seen towards Lynch.
3: 16, I'm calling in Charles 12. I'll take a spot.
0: 10-4, Charles 12, show tonight.
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0: Charles first. Just let me have a phone hold. 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JFK McCain.
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1: 39 Lincoln.
0: This weather is clear out of 25 expiration, 2008 Pontiac, black color out of Stevens. Unconfirmed insurance.

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0: David Thomas. I'm going to be out at 123 Saunders. Boy, David, Tom, 1-8 is in it.
1: Boy, David, Tom, 1-8, Edward, 2019, White Dodge Charger, February 27, out of Little Rock, unconfirmed insurance.

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0: Meet with ASP at Marion and West 34th for 924. You're going to be picking up two subjects, a Williams and a Lynn.
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0: 5001 Joe K. Pope Drive at the Youth Baseball Complex for 926 just occurred. Adam 10930.
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1: Jimbo.
0: Call advise, ex-wife, boyfriend just punched him. White male, white shirt and jeans, has a taper fade. Subject's still going to be 97.

Unit you're out to look at Spacewall Complex. 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

0: Aggravated 926 just occurred, 1016 North G Street, Adam 40, Adam 10.
1: 496.
0: Hello, guys. Someone stabbed at this location. Heading back toward G Street now. We're still getting.
2: You shouldn't put me on there as primary.
0: Tickler.
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0: Tickler.
3: Adam 3, I'm 10-4.
0: Tickler. And it's responding to North G Street, called by the stabbed victim is getting an 8 gray Dodge Ram. Caller's advising he did not witness this. It was just a stabbed victim walking down G Street.
3: Adam, let's get a unit up to back to Spring Hill.
0: Ten-4.
4: Seven-25. I'm 97 at Paris Park. What vehicle are they?
0: Compromised with a gray Dodge Journey.
5: I copy that. I can. They do arrive here.
0: Careful, thank you.
4: Thank you, Pop. On the Dodge Journey left. What's my victim back?
0: Stand by, we'll try and get that information.

0: Baker 5-1, we attempted to call back with the original caller once a voicemail.
1: Therefore, if you get them back on the phone, either get a vehicle description or tell them to flag me down. I'm not seeing them.
0: 10-4.
2: Baker 25 in the area.
0: 10-4.

0: 2016.
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1: 10-4. 10-4.

0: Baker 5-1.
1: What?
0: We got the caller back on the line. They advise they're at the entrance to the fields down the hill by the gate.
1: Careful.
2: Baker 49.
0: Go ahead.
3: 37, I'll be out with that person. He's probably a man.
0: 10-4.
1: I'm sitting with him.
0: 10-4.
2: Baker 49, state over here is wanting to know if they have an ETA on animal control.
0: Stand by.

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1: Go ahead.
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1: 10-4, COVID at 3.

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0: Can you 86? Tack 1.
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0: Well, what's up, Victim Fan?
1: 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Hey. Okay, so I got me was running out here on G.
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0: 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Caller advised her neighbor and told her that it looks like her window is open or busted. Just wants an officer to check and make sure no one is inside. She advised no one should be there. Well, I did 1021.

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1: Go ahead.
0: I have a pending priority for 915 at 1604 Pike Avenue. No available units. It's a possibility.
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0: I have a pending priority 4 917 vehicle at 3520 Parker Street. May no longer be in the area though.
1: 1096.
0: 10-4, I don't have anyone to back you at this time.
1: 10-4.
2: The 601, where do I need to go?
0: We have a pending 917 at 5035 Warden Road, Storage Center. 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
2: Copy.
0: 10-4, thank you. Units responding to Parker Street. Caller advised that it's going to be a red vehicle. He advised that a blonde male got in the vehicle, was heading down the street behind an alley. Caller does not want contact.

0: 03.
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1: That is 10-4. You did advise that someone got out of the vehicle and possibly believes that someone is selling 400s out of the car.
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0: 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Units responding to 1604 Pike of Circle K. You can cancel by her advice that she was taking a nap.
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0: 1603 West Long 17th Street, 914. Adam 3, can you 930?
1: Yep.
0: Correction, it's going to be 1603 and a half West Long 17th. Caller advises 914 between him and his neighbor.
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0: 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Sherry Thorne and Tillman.
1: 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David 37.
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3: 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I'm still en route to Delta Grove.
1: 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David 37, showing you 10-8.
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1: Charles 3.
0: Go ahead.
2: I'll be in the area of Parker as well.
0: 10-4.
2: Back in 5-1 report.
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0: 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Where's the caller at?
1: Tip 4. Standby. We'll try and get that information.

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1: 7-4.
2: Charles 3. I'll be on the caller's address.
1: 7-4.
3: Oh, 601, I'm pulling up on a car in the parking lot. 706, Tom Boy King. You got silver, Honda.
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1: 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We made contact with the original caller. She's already left the location.
3: 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The door is ajar. 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
0: 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It's going to be a black female wearing a blue long sleeve shirt.

0: 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Correction on the address is going to be 620 West 46th Street.
1: Double.

0: 914 with 11, 712 West 22nd Street, Adam 29, David 26.
1: 22nd, Poplar. 3200,
0: 161. Oh, guys, there are people with guns chasing them, possibly 915M, fuming at this address.
1: Charles 3HBO.
0: Templar. Units responding to West 22nd.
2: Alright.
0: Continuing. Units responding to West 22nd. Caller advised that people in a gray Honda and two to three people in the vehicle are chasing him. Could not see what they were wearing.
1: Yeah, I'm in the area. Is he in a vehicle also?
0: Definitely.

0: Adam 29, it looks like he's possibly in the woman's backyard hiding.
1: I'm on West 22nd. I may have seen a gray Hyundai behind me. I'm trying to see if I can go back and find it.
0: 10-4.
2: Adam 10, I'll take David 26's spot.
0: 10-4, David 26, how are you doing? 10-4.
3: Yeah. 40, put me on the cover as well.
0: 10-4.
4: Paper 46.
0: Go ahead.
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0: 22nd. Caller is going to be back here at 712 by the 22nd using the longer bubble service.
1: Adam 29, I'm out with a gray Hyundai Elantra 10-tag, David Baker 990-966 at 723 West 21st. It's occupied time, it's like 5 or 6. I'm getting information now.

0: Adam Flynn, I'm 10-4 over here. If we can just have somebody get a hold of the caller and see what's happening.
1: 10-4.
2: Adam 10, I'll be 96 over there. Adam 29 is on West 20th Street.
1: 10-4.

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1: Last unit with traffic.
0: This is 601. You can show me clear in this call. Officer Commons got that care of it.
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0: Oh, well, Kendall Wells over here.
2: Are these people, I got other IDs, are they a suspect in this car?
0: Stand by, we're still getting more info.
1: Baker 5-1 status.
3: They were 10-4.
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1: Yeah.

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0: 1832 Arrowhead Road, caller by someone was at her door but left and is requesting to cancel. I called on 911.
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0: Can you start to 301 Parker Street for 904? I'm going on hangout, no answer, and roll back.
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0: Can you check the area of North Hills and Gaslight for a parking dog complaint?
1: Yeah, I'm not gonna. 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
1: 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Adam 3.
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0: 40 East, right before the military exit. Adam, Mary, John, 2-1, Ida, on the Genesis.
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0: 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They're requesting officer to help with traffic control and equipment across the street.
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1: Copy, thanks.
0: Units responding to Velvet Ridge. The address is flagged for a subject that has seizures and becomes combative. And a 914 with someone here.
1: Copy. David 26 out of 10.
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0: Baker 49, Baker 51.
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0: This is going to be the 5011 Velvet Ridge draft call. Unit 4, Bluff on McCain. He advised 435 McCain Boulevard, but he is speaking at 5011 Velvet Ridge Drive, Building J. This is going to be the earlier call.
2: 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We need medical for a large cut on her arm.
0: 2-4, we do have medical en route. Baker 49, Baker 51, you can 1022.
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0: 25 and 9 McCain Boulevard, Kroger, for a shoplifter.
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0: 10-4, call advised that there are two black males that were trying to leave with a backpack full of items. Looks like they have already left in a maroon Toyota Camry, last seen by the bank making a left on North Hills. Store management still wants contact.
1: 10-4.

0: 16, 10-7.
1: Civil. Charles 38. Charles 38, JFK and F. Burger King, 4500 East McCain, pre-970 circumstances. 10-4-9, Chief. Charles 14, 930.
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1: 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Did advise that she believes the female possibly had a gun on her, but didn't provide any further on that.

0: Charles 42, I'm in the area. 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
0: Baker 50, the caller just called us back about it. 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
2: Political plate.
0: Starts with a 914 with a weapon, 3801 McCain Park Drive, apartment John.
2: We're leaving here, we're en route.
0: Hit or standby. Adam 24, you copy?
2: Yeah, folks.
0: Call is advising a male subject is in the 914 with a caller. Does have a gun on him. Disconnected. We got him up back on callback. Going to be a white male wearing all black.
2: Copy.
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0: 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I'll take that high clip report.
1: 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So you think?
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0: Baker 14. 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Adam 21, 930. Pike and 10. Had a 911 hang up, dinged at this location, no answer on callback. 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
2: 56, city compound.
0: Had a refused caller. Advisor is a black female, on her knees without throwing around her. Possibly either coming down from something or may have been hit by a vehicle. The caller wasn't for sure. Should be wearing camo clothing.
1: Yeah, well.

0: A97, David 29, you can, actually 1022, we believe it's going to be in relation to David 19's 915.
1: Good work, 10-8.

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0: Car wash from Camp Robinson across from the Little Caesars. Adam Sam Henry, 24 Charles, Fortis Gate.
1: It's clearing a red Ford Escape, July 26th expiration.
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1: Adam 21. Adam 21. Show me the area of 18th and Frank with fireworks. Dibble.

0: Mike 43 HVL. Yeah,
1: 4-22-30. Adam 21 HVL. Change the address to the 20th and Frank.
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0: 33rd and Pyatt, Baker and Mary, Zebra, 79 Union, Chevy Impala.
1: 28 is clear on the black Chevy Impala, May 27 expiration.

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1: Four.
0: Car advisor Charles Father, a Tevin Elliott, put four of her tires on flat on her Impala, also stole a handgun out of the vehicle. She should be waiting outside by it.
1: Four.
2: Adam 21, traffic.
0: Adam 21, good.
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0: 49, 24, against the Circle Apartment A, Adam, for Postal 926 in progress.
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0: Baker 15, 930.
2: Roger.
0: And that female is assaulting her. 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
1: 10-4, 22-34. And 21 in prep. 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

0: Charles 30, 10-8, what the fuck am I?
1: Hey, boy.
0: Charles 38, same traffic. Charles 38, quick.
1: 21, David. Lives in Hot Springs, but by the AirPods were stolen and the stinging at 6700.

0: I don't fucking sleep like that.
1: 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Oh. David, 29. Good.
2: See, Washington and Johnson. Baker, Lincoln, Ida, 06, William, that's on a Ford Crown Vic.
1: 28, clear in the black and white Ford Crown Vic, November 26th expiration.

Adam 21 truck. Adam 21, go ahead. Keep in main with Baker, Mary, Victor, 2-1, William on a silver Impala. 28 to clear on a silver Chevy Impala, May 27 expiration. Yeah, 18 to Mabel. Dibble.

0: 29, Tim Five.
1: Tim Four. Heavy 13, traffic. Heavy 13, go ahead. It's going to be, De Valero. I'll be here on 16. I'm Lucas with a Red Wolf pin tag on a Honda Civic.
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0: Charles 14, traffic.
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0: Chick-fil-A McCain. Give me a 10 tag, David Boy, 842-112 on a silver Santa Cruz.
1: 28th clear on an uncolored Hyundai Santa Cruz, April 26th expiration.

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1: 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Got another call for you when ready to copy.
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1: 9-3, private for 9-28 report. Caught by their 23 white F-150 was vandalized. Caught going to be from the side of the church lot.
0: 10-4.

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0: '28 is clear but expired on an unknown colored Chevy Malibu, May 26 expiration.

0: Tiger 14 traffic. Tiger 14, go ahead. 44th in camp on a blue Chevy on my car. 10-4 from 08. Charles 30.
1: Charles 30, McCain Glover.
0: Candlewood Suites, 3950 Valley Court, for a parking lot 901. May contact the caller. The nearest gray GMC Sierra Denali.
1: 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I'm in the area.
0: Civil.
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2: Yeah,
0: well, I just check showing Jim Motion. 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
0: Dibble.

David 30, Trevor. 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Broadway and Vance, Baker, Lincoln, John, 77 Adam, on a silver Ford Edge. 28, clearing the silver Ford Edge, March 27 expiration. 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
1: The live monitoring company called in by their two subjects sleeping on the lot. They want them removed.

0: 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Vega 14, go ahead. Bill Venable in the car throw, I'm unable to send back on the lot of BMW. 10-4, 23-24.
1: I have a 43 traffic.
0: Adam 43, go ahead.
1: Pike roundabout with Arkansas Handicap 401-527. I'm going to be on a white Buick Encore.
0: 28, clearing a white Encore, October 26th expiration.
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0: Charles 38. Charles 38 Pontiac. 5901 JFK at Overbrook. Reported two subjects looking into people's vehicles. We're working on the building now. Change for me, right? Charles 14, 930.
1: 936 for me. That's a range. Excuse me.
2: Yeah, so I'll head that way too, to live up.
0: 10-4. He was last seen going towards the gate of the complex.
3: Charles 38, 10-4, you can go show me in the area.
0: Tibble. No near building 54, 55 towards the gate.

0: Baker 14, status check. 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And 21, Tempo. Tempo.
1: Cross 14 in the area.
0: 10-4. One of the subjects should be wearing a blue sweatshirt and black pants.

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0: Charles 38. Charles 38, I'm talking to the compliant right now, 52.
1: 10-4, you drone out there?
0: Yeah, it wouldn't hurt with that one.
1: 10-4, big and big to shin route.
2: And 21
1: for HBO. 4-23-31.

Charles 38. He said the one in the blue sweatshirt or hoodie was kind of short, black male. The other one was kind of probably closer to 5'10", 5'11", black male with all black on. He said they ran towards the front gate.

0: Hey, Milby, will you go up towards Curie and go up the hill up there? 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Go straight to Curie.
1: Yep, I see.
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0: Charles 38. They're going to dump right on a vehicle in front of Building 8. Adam, Mary, Sam, 83 times, the white Honda Accord.
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2: Dennis, where do you want me to start looking?
3: I got here pretty quick. If you don't mind looking, maybe the north end of the apartments here and towards Cary.
0: Roger.
3: They definitely got into this white one here in the caller's car, but he said nothing was missing out of his.
0: David 30, Trevor. David 30, go ahead. Holmes Hardware, Baker John Noor, 96 Ida, on a black Jeep. Clear on a black Jeep, Cherokee, November 26th expiration.

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0: Anchor 14, Mount 30. 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
2: Everything clear, track.
0: Civil.
1: There, 29, HBO.
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0: 1607 to 38. I've been up and down with Security. I got nothing.
1: 10-4, I found a couple of people sitting outside on Pontiac just off JFK on the west side. They said they haven't come walk through there yet.
0: I've looked at everything, including the wooded area there on the north end of the property line, and I'm not seeing anybody out walking yet.
1: I know it's got a lot of cover, Rick. Were you able to look up the time off reach or whatever that is?
0: I'm parked down here by it. 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

0: 5038. 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
1: 10-4, I appreciate y'all. 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
1: Caller 5,
0: there's a subject passed out in the field. That's by this location. It's going to be east of the location towards Pike, wearing a white shirt and joggers.

0: 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Go ahead.
1: Back out at 505, Sierra Madre, 914.
0: This is going to be a civil issue. We cannot kick him out. I'll give the caller 21.
1: At 10-4, just information. The caller advised that they are on their way there and they do have a firearm in the truck.
0: 10-4.
1: Baker 14, 930.
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1: 10-4.
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1: Civil.

0: had in 21. He struck Mims. He had a small abrasion to his forehead. No. Passed out. Civil.
1: Can I tell you now?
0: Civil.

0: 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The 700 East Broadway, Circle K, 9-1-2.
1: Sorry,
0: sir. Adam 44, 930.
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0: 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Wearing black, green sweatshirt and black pants.
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0: 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Gonna be a white male, gray shirt, green pants. Sorry about if he has a key to a room, but doesn't have one in his name.
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1: Table. Adam 21. Just information, we had some shots fired north of us. Hey, I'm telling you to go check it out. On 930, him here a second once they get him on the stretcher. Campbell.

0: 21, I'll be 10-8 from this 915. 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
0: 1613 Northline Drive. Callers received is advising that the female here is saying things like what he's calling a 400 dealer. You received this information 3 hours ago. She's requesting a welfare check.
1: Military MacArthur.
0: Thank you for me.
2: Lisa Gain. I reported for sure. Washington Olive with expired paper tags on a black Mazda 5. The tag's number is David Boy 860393.
0: 10-4-07. David, okay.
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1: 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Charles 14, I said.
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0: David 29, 930. I had a refused caller advise there's a male and female that are at a file verbal 914 in the room. Also advised that they saw the female chasing the male out of the room.
1: 30, copy.

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0: Yeah, just 24. I'm going to stay in there. Yep.
1: Yeah, I'm 24, 10-9, yeah, background, sir.
0: Copy, we're both 10-9, sir.
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0: 615 West 34th, 904, open line 911.
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0: Baker 43, 930.
1: I'm with him.
0: 043.

0: 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Vega 14, go ahead. Pulling into the smoke shop on camp. It's a red Yukon, Baker out of Lincoln, 78 Victor.
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0: 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Tango 43, good. 38th in Camp Robinson, Baker King Zebra, 64 Edward, crosser 200.
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Tank 1 3.

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1: 10-4.
0: The noise is coming from below apartment 6. 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
0: Pulling in the O'Reilly with a black Cadillac, I believe. David Victor, 44726.
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0: Okay.

0: 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Area 26, 77 Pike Avenue. 911 with the line 904. 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

0: Something that I'm sorry, I'm off. Yeah, well. Adam, 24.
1: What if we'll wait, Parker?
0: 1802 North Locust, above apartment B-Boy, for a noise complaint.
1: Alright, copy.
0: Your caller does want contact.
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0: That's simple.

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0: Adam 29 report, Lake Charles 14 on for transport.
1: Yeah, 153.
0: Adam 29, 10-7.
1: Yeah,

0: Adam, 21.
1: Go ahead for him.
0: 1916, West Long, 17th, 917 circumstances.
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0: 10-4, caller was a black male, black coat, black pants on a black bicycle. Arrived at his house with a armed with a bat and a gun, came into his yard, then advised he left. We tried to get further, but the caller disconnected. We're trying to get him back on the phone.
2: 10-4.
0: We got no answer on callback.
2: 10-4.

0: Yeah, well, you're off with a douche, anything?
1: Yeah, 426.

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1: 10-4-2-32.
2: And 43 same.
1: 10-4.

0: Charles, 14.
1: Yeah, I can.
0: In reference to the earlier call over on North Line, the caller is requesting a 21 from you.
1: Sample.
0: 236.

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0: 3500 cam at the old fire station 6, or 916.
1: Yeah, nothing.
0: Baker, 43, 930.
1: No,
0: I don't. Caller, Mr. Bridges, is a security guard for the location. Advise that you located an unsecured door at the rear of the location.

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1: Car advisor, ex-boyfriend Robert Gilliam. 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
1: Charles, 30, go ahead.
0: We have JFK and A. I'll give you 28 in a second.
1: 10-4.
0: That 28 is going to be George, Frank, David, Edward, Ocean Mary on a Honda Civic.
1: Clear on a silver Honda Accord, September 26th expiration.
0: Yeah, well, it's holding at the sale.
1: Table.

0: 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What was that room number again?
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0: Jacksonville sent us a terminal message. Request we check the area of Pershing and Main at the hotels. They advise they had a Ford Taurus displaying 459 Union Victor Davis flown out of their jurisdiction by a Joshua Brooks. Best they believe that he's staying in an area hotel by the cell station on Pershing.
1: 296.
0: Adam 24930.
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0: Adam 21, since you're in the area of the Motel 6 on 29, can you and Kenneth 7 check for that 912 out in Jacksonville, the Red 4 Taurus, 459, Union Victor David? Charles 30 status check.
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0: Hit boy. Caller is advising that she's wanting a Floyd Butler removed from the property. The caller is flagged 915M, who sees and hears things.
1: 41, copy.
0: Baker 50, 1022.
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1: Tim Bourne, clear on a white Toyota Corolla. Expired in April.
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3: 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Thanks, Weather Charlie.
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2: 35th, Camp Robinson.
0: Car advisor, the black male, black clothing, looking into vehicles in the area, last seen towards 56th Street. Baker 50, start that way as well, transport.
2: Thank you.
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0: Car 5, the subject is knocking on the door and window, refused to provide any further, and then disconnected.

0: David, 29, David, 30. Caller advises, this is going to be a female, and she's leaving. Refused contact, but still request to drive through the area.
1: David, 30 in the area.
0: 418.

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0: Dave 29,
1: Hunts Hardware. Back out at 900 North C Street, Susan Charles, for 928 report.
0: 10496.
1: Car by the female from the earlier call, flattened his tires on the Silver Malibu, refused to provide her name, should be waiting outside.

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1: Hey, Hunter Pike.
0: 4924 Augusta Circle, apartment F, Frank, 970 circumstances.
1: Okay.
0: Baker 14, 930.
2: 40 West, Philadelphia.
0: Caller advised they're not 97. I revised that her ex is at the location, attempting to kick the door in, apparently trying to get property from the location. It's going to be a black male, Willie Huff.

0: Yes, right there, Augusta Circle. I believe we're now public service with the mail, Willie. Operator by the sound is possibly 910 and says he's trying to get property out of the house. Be advised, showing to have an FTA for assault out of our department.
1: Headquarters, are you good on FTA for what?
0: Assault.
1: Copy, thanks.

0: further. Can you get a vehicle description for Willie, please?
1: Yeah, well, we're working on trying to get one. He's going to be in a...
0: How?
1: Tambor, the male subject, Willie, he's going to be in a green Toyota passenger car. Ping is currently still showing to be there in front of the building. Correction, really it's parked in front of 4928.
0: Tambor, I'm coming up in the area.
1: Tambor.

0: Pavement 13.
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0: Campbell.

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1: All right, Jacob.
0: Charles, 42, 930.
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0: Caller by the Rough Home. Noticed the side window is busted. He has not entered the property. Did advise the sound like someone may still be inside. Baker 4, you copy?
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0: 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Adam 21.
1: Adam 45, I'll see 10-8, I'll have traffic for you whenever you're ready.
0: 10-4, go ahead.
1: It'll be 30 west, just before the Curtis exit with Arkansas 025, zebra Tom Edwards.
0: 28th Bona YGMC Sierra, December 26th expiration.
1: Civil, we're going to be taking the Curtis exit.
0: Civil, great. Adam 21. 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
0: Car revised. Her daughter is in a 914 with her boyfriend. By the way, you took her daughter's phone, and she's going to give it back.

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0: They're also agentive.
1: Charles 30, copy. Robert 50.
2: Robert 50, just call me.
1: Tampa Robert 50 at Phillips Brothers Towing, 3717 Herald. Checking 917 male in a white town car trying to open the gate. Caller's not sure if it's an employee or not.
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1: Robert 50, we've been told it is an employee.
2: Tim Horn, 10-8.
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0: Charles 42. Charles 18.
1: Spring Hill, okay.
0: At the point, 30,000 North Hills, a 908C at the pool house.
1: Perfect.
0: Adam 12. Temple Beck, Charles 18 at the point, 3,000 North Hills for two black males are wearing all black. They're asleep in the courtyard at the pool house behind building number 2.
1: Aye, sir. How about that?
0: 6:50.

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1: 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Have a nice day. 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
0: In the 700 block of East Broadway for 917 circumstances, we got a subject throwing stuff at cars. Adam 21.
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0: 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He's throwing things at cars. 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

0: 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I never partied when you spit me in front of it.
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0: David 43930.
1: Cool.
0: It's showing a motion on the front.
2: Train coming in service, and I'll go take care of that.
0: That's Tampa. You only count the day of the unit, sir.
2: Yes, sir. I believe I'm working for the city today.
0: Tampa, David 35, David 43, stop and scan service.
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0: Did you advise Adam Union, Union, 64, Robert?
1: Adam Young, Union, 64, Robert.
0: Yeah, we'll come back on your red Toyota RAV4 at a Little Rock, expiring in June of 26.
1: Copy.

0: 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She has a baby wrapped in a hospital blanket. People requesting a welfare check. They think maybe she had the baby last night. That's it. Adam, 21. Not 30.
1: 10-19.
0: Kevin.
1: Adam, 19. I'll go with 30. You can just regard 21.
0: Adam, 21. You copy the rate.
1: Good. Okay.

0: Wegwaffa.
1: I'm an I-team.
0: Yeah, you can fix.
1: Give me your spoon and I'll handle whatever you need to handle.
0: Still.

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1: 5-5.
0: I'm clear from IT. We know who the girlfriend is, and do we have we made sure that there's not an order of protection?
1: We'll work on establishing that information, sir.
0: General, I'll start heading that way.

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1: Good.
0: There's a change of address to 10739 Poles Drive for public service. I need more information.
1: Yeah, we'll need to put that number 2.

0: Baker 5-5, there is no order of protection out there. The caller says they don't know the exact power hour, but I can walk you to her apartment. Rescue is already on scene.
1: Careful. Just advise rescue to handle what they need to, and I'll be there as soon as I can.

0: Robert 50.
1: Yeah.
0: 34th and count for a 901, no injury. So he pulled into the eye clinic there.
1: Yeah.
0: 744.

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1: And I think.
0: Back Baker 55 at 10739 Paulos Drive, apartment number 10. Rescue is clear at the scene. As often, this is going to be a police matter for a domestic.
1: Good for.

0: 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Robert 30, go ahead.
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1: Robert 30, I'm on 165, go ahead.
0: Tampa, your caller's now at 501 Clara. She was calling because she thought she had lost her son, but she said she has found him and no longer needs assistance. What do you advise?

0: David, 35.
1: Tyler, 70.
0: Tyler, you start to back Roberts. Back to Robert. Back Robert 30 at 501 clear. There's a flag on the sun at that location.
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0: It's quiet. Nobody wants to answer the door tonight.
1: Hey, that's sorry. Mega 21 will show you tonight.
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0: 12908 Bellflower for delivering a message. 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They're requesting that call that subject reach out to them in reference to a fraudulent investigation. And then if you make contact with them, they're requesting that you give them a phone call.
1: Therefore, I'll be around.
0: 813.
2: Perfect, 10-8 report.
0: 814.
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0: O'Reilly's for 911 Opelon, 4350 Stockton.
1: Table.
0: Adam 43 back.
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0: Day 15.
3: Charles 18 on that 30 MISO.
0: Thank you. Adam 43, check in service.
2: Adam 43, Timber.
0: Charles 18, it's showing to be in the southwest end of the building, kind of near the back.
3: Terrible.

0: David A. Fox.
1: Yeah.
0: Conduct a welfare check on a mother who hasn't been answering the phone. 13617 Stonehenge Cove.
1: Good.
0: David, I'll conduct a welfare check at 13617 Stonehenge Cove for a caller whose mother is not answering the door.
1: Copy.
0: David, 43930.
2: Still,
0: zero. Tampa, we're starting medical as well. I think the caller's on the line trying to see if there's any doors that she can access.
1: Yeah.

0: 8:35, you said callers on scene?
1: Tempo. She's trying to make it through the backyard, back door.
0: Copy.
1: Charles, what's your name, Scott? 821.
0: David 35 at the moment, 10-4.
1: Stand by, we're still public service. Stay it out. David 35, she's 10-4. Y'all can go back to service.
0: Copy.
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0: David, 43930.
1: Civil, city garage.
0: White female, black bra, pink slippers, yelling at customers refusing to leave. Adam, 19.
1: Riverfront.
0: Dollar General on Pike for a 913 shoplifter, black male, tan hat, white shirt.
1: 10.
0: Adam, 3930. Adam, 3960. Temple, he just left out top of location, walking towards the circle. Okay.

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1: 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Civil. 8:37.

0: for over 50.
1: Good.
0: At number one, Justice Center made contact with the caller from 800 West 44th in reference to receiving death threats.
1: 10 more.
2: Mega 21, just hold that for me.
0: Yeah, but Mega 21, we'll hold that. Break Robert 50, I have more traffic for you.
1: Good.
0: 505 Sierra Madre for 908 feet.
1: Colonel.
0: David 43, 930. Where am I going? 505 Sierra Madre back, Robert 50, on 908T.
2: Baker 21, it's going to be HBO at U.S. Bank. That 44th can hold until I'm done with that 908T.
0: That's the info. David 43, you can just run that traffic, sir. So, is it Linden 10? Vega 21. Have you mean the landlord that location removed somebody from there? There was somebody who was kicked out and he's getting back in. He's the boyfriend of the tenant there. The caller has about a 15-minute ETA in a blue Jeep Cherokee.

0: Tiger 21, do we have the tennis name?
1: We'll call him back.
0: You're all good. I'll be there in 1 minute.
1: Down, folks. Adam 12. In front of 615 West 29th Street, the car, the employees are advising of a black male wearing a black hoodie and gray shorts that's been pacing in front of their business, and they're asking, they were requesting you tell them to leave.
2: Copy.
1: Charles, 18, 930.
3: That's just Walmart.
1: And if the caller does not want contact, just wants the subject to leave.

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1: Adam 19, I copy 10-8 at 841. Adam 19, can you and Adam 30 go 615 West 29 for that 917 subject in the front?
0: Tempo.
1: Tempo, Adam 12, Charles 18, we'll show you in service.
0: Tempo. Wow, Angela copy.

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0: 808 North Olive, 4908 A. David, 35, 930. Charles, 50.
2: Charles, do you call me?
0: Tempo, at the Baptist Spring Hill for 901 report.
2: Yeah.

0: over 30W10A. How did you make contact with that detective?
1: Definitely. 8:46. Robert 30.
0: Go ahead.
1: Start to Boone Park Elementary for 908A, 1401 Crenshaw Street.
0: From
1: I'm 12, 9:30.
2: Copy.

0: David 43, this is Falls. All right, David 43, Robert 30, what's your 20?
1: I'm at Broadway and Johnson right now.
0: 43, I'll take his phone. It's not over there.
2: Campbell, David 43.
3: Robert 30, we show you clear. And Robert 30, out of traffic.
1: Go ahead, sir.
2: 12908 Bellflower Drive. I believe the homeowner found your car. They're requesting give him a call.
1: See if I can do that.
2: 900 hours.
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0: Bergen.
1: Robert Bergen.
0: Hey, can you verify the number? Because I just called it, and it says it's out of service.

0: Charles.
1: Yes, sir.
0: Accidental 911 from the Walmart. Can we clear it?
1: Yes, sir.
0: General, sir. Thank you.
2: Robert 30, I'm on the phone with him now.
3: Hello?
0: Charles 18.
4: Richard McCain.
0: Start to 5001 Augusta Circle, apartment B boy made contact with a landlord there who had a subject trespassing with a stroller. That subject is left, but he wants police contact.
4: Several.
0: And 903. Charlie, dude, he'll be in a blue Prius on Broken Arrow Drive. Charles 50, we tried to reach her numerous times, but couldn't get an answer.
3: Devoro, and clear it for now.
0: Tempo, at 904.

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0: You 1021 to call her from 800 West 44th Street. She was at 1019 to make a threats report, but she had to leave. She said she'll just take a phone call.

0: David 35.
1: That's 81.
0: Sicily, Graham Avenue. Call it about the subject threatened his mother and tried to hit her.
1: 96.
0: It's going to be a black male, white shirt, blue pants. He's now walking down the street, Charles 5930.
2: 50, copy.
0: And 912.

day before. So we tried calling him several times, didn't pick up the phone. I said, "Where am I with him?"

0: Negative 35.
1: Negative 35.
0: Yeah, with the mill about Mills and Lynch.
1: Tempo, got that Mills and Lynch.

0: 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Civil issue, 96 Graham.
1: Careful, 916 civil issue. Got you right to Graham. Charles 50, you can disregard.
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0: Charles 18, I'm 10-4 with Starman 93.
1: 10-4 Charles 18. Adam 43 back. Charles 18, 5001 Augusta.
2: Adam 43, 10-4 JFK.

0: 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Adam 12, hit 4.
1: 4920 Division Street for residential 908A.
0: Number.
1: Adam 19.
0: Number.
1: Coming from the Gates residence showing downstairs slide brake sensor.

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1: Sure.
0: In the office of Maple Place, 2500 North Willow, for a 926 report.
1: 96.
0: The caller's going to be in the office wearing a pink pajama, said. The other subject is not there. They said this has been going on for several months.
1: Yeah, perfect.

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1: 943, negative, I didn't copy.
0: Yeah, so Charles 18 advised you at the Sherwood Park Apartments. Off.
1: Can't forward you what the address is on that.
2: Charles 50, I'm 97 out here with 18.
0: So. It's going to be 1707 Arrowhead.

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1: Robert 30, I'm on Graham.
0: 10-4, you go 10-8. 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

info. The caller is a nurse trying to make contact with someone she hasn't heard from in about 3 days, and she's requesting a 1021 with whatever you find.

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1: Charles 2, go ahead.
0: Charles 2, in the area of the Bel Air Motel, 6013 Highway 70. We're getting a report of a male with no shirt on just sitting in the middle of the road.
1: Copy.
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1: Tempo, back Charles 2 in the area of the Beller Motel for subjects in the middle of the road.
0: Hello? Tango 10, I'll take 55 spot from Crystal Hill and 40.
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0: Here, where I need to be at 10-6 the substation for a minute.
1: Tempo, got you 10-6 at the sub, 940. Adam, 38, thanks for chilling too.

0: Robert, three of those units going through the Bel Air. He's sitting on the side of the road. He's not in the middle of the road right now with his shirt off.
1: Seeing and copy.
2: Two copy.
0: He's on one side of the road, and there's a female on the other side by the gas station. I don't know if they're together or not.
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0: I'm going to be 10-8 from here. I have to go to 8345 Counts Massey Road, apartment 306, 916.
1: I forgot you're at the Counts Massey. 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
1: 945.

0: vehicle. Item 12, can you start to secure the scene for medical at 4700 Augusta Circle, Apartment C, for a subject making suicidal comments?
1: Yeah, of course.
0: Unit available to back.
2: Item 19, tonight with call nuts.
0: Adam 19, top Adam 19, back Adam 12 at 4700 Augusta.
3: Robert 30, what's the number that called to check on him? Because he said he talked to the fire department earlier.
0: It was called in by a nurse, Soraya.
3: Okay.

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0: 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Go to number 18, Spear Road, for a 914. That's a progress.
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1: Singleton?
0: Got flagged down about a welfare check near 161 and 40. Apparently a driver passed out of the wheel.
1: Tempo, 161 and 40. Robert 39, sir.
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1: 956.
3: Charles 2, I'm behind it. I'm backing.
1: 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Robert 30, you can disregard.
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1: 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Charles, 50, I'm on Roth property. 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
0: 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This was a white male with gray-green pants.
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0: 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They said he's left the store now, but they still want PD contact. 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
2: I'm 40 eastbound, dispatched across the exit. It's going to be Arizona, George, Ocean, David, Ida, Zebra, George, 8. Again, go ahead and start me back out another vehicle. Stop on with you.

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0: 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Adam 12. Okay, in order. 2204 Osage for a 908C. Denver. Charles 5930.
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1: 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I'm 45, under 19, and President Rebecca's caught. Present at the apartment. The caller's currently locked in a room.

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2: 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I got it 4500 North Hills. Parks, I have John Henry, 32 Charles on the Black Tip Rock.
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0: Be a information exchange, but I'm going to be out here for a little bit longer. They're trying to get this truck out of the roadway. I'm just going to block traffic for a few minutes.
1: 10-4. Alpha. Adam 12. Yes, sir. Could you start a thing out here for transport for suicide ideation? 10-4.
2: Adam 45.
1: Adam 12, where are you located at?
3: Charles 12, I'm not here with Adam 12. We're at building 3401, Spring Hill.
1: Okay. Copy, thank you. Adam 45, go ahead with your traffic.
2: Well, I'll be out here with a male on the ground crossing the curb here on 30. But 200 West Pershing.
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Sam William, Edward Henry Williams, expires September 2026 on a silver Toyota Sequoia. Insurance is confirmed.

0: 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I'm going to give this gentleman a ride to, over here to the Willow House. 2500 Willow.
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0: 14, Stanwood Lou, for a 921. 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
2: Did you copy mechanics, Smithy?
0: Copy. 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

Inwood Loop Unit. Subjects were in gray shirt and gray pants, headed towards Mission Road. Caller advised the subject likes to hang out in Indian Hills.

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0: 2400 Highway 161 at the McDonald's for a 908C.
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0: Copy, it's a white female wearing a black shirt. She's sitting in a booth and refusing to leave.

0: Charles City. 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Do we have a clothing description?
1: Subject is wearing gray shirt and gray pants.
0: Tiffle.
2: I don't think it's right.
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2: Northfield and McCain, Arkansas, Sam William, Sam King, X-ray on a red Honda Accord.
1: Sam William, Sam King, X-ray expires April 2027 on a red Honda Accord. Insurance is confirmed.

0: 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I'm going to make contact at the residence if you want to check down Mission and going towards, like, remount.
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1: Okay.

0: Charles. Have you issued return on HBO?
1: Copy, Charles. This is HBO, 1251.
2: Hang on, 10. I'm sending that welfare check with the black male in the wheelchair. He's 10-4. He was trying to get to the sidewalk.
1: Copy. Thanks, Tango 10.

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1: 10-4, 18's with me.
0: 10-4. We're requiring a check of Sadie Cocktail at this location. No contact has been made with her, possibly being held hostage. She's not been heard from the last 4 or 5 days. Robert 30, did you have traffic?
2: Yeah, I'm hurt, if you can have a seizure.
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0: East Broadway and Popular Street, we're in 901. It's blocking traffic. You have a white Hyundai versus a Buick LaCrosse.
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1: 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It's going to be a red Ford Focus, Missouri tag.

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0: 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Copy. The caller is a 17-year-old female, claims black male, wearing a black hat, black and white shirt, purple shorts, keeps harassing her. The caller is locked inside her black Ford Fusion.
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1: 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Adam 12, Robert 15, do you copy?
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0: 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Black vehicle ran off at the left side of the road on Spring Hill, and they cannot move the car.

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1: Robert 30.
2: Robert 50. Robert 30.
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0: That'll be fine, I'll bet.
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1: 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Adam 30, I'll show you 10-8. Baker 49, we do not have an ETA.
2: Copy. Adam 13.
1: Adam 13.
2: I'm 10-8, I got traffic. I grounded up.
1: Go ahead.
3: 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You can show my route to 161.
1: Stand by on that. Adam 13, go ahead with your traffic.
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4: Rolling Broadway going southbound now. Adam 3, what's your speed and traffic condition?
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7: Vega 46 and 8, I'm coming to you. I'm about to hit the Broadway exit.

0: I got one that put me on the black male and black backpack wearing female gray shirt. We're in the middle of the road. The vehicle's taken back off. They took off on the part of the state. We're continuing along the boulevard westbound. Speed 68.
1: Sheldon, give us the street again.
0: La Harpe and State. That's where the football was. Alright, keep the information coming back to you. Use your car. Cash one, Dillard. Speed 80. Medium traffic.

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Hey, Cantrell, Riverfront, West Hunt.

0: Cancel on Cedars, speed 40. They're now traveling in the incorrect lane of traffic. Adam 3, any update on State Police or Little Rock?
1: We're trying to get a hold of them.
0: 542, I'm conveying everything Little Rock.
2: Alright, they're back in the right lane of traffic, turning northbound at Cancel and Allsburg Park.
3: Bayer 46, I'm crossing Broadway Bridge.
1: Adam 23,
0: thank you. Travis. Beach 50, Allsburg Park Road.

Officer Clark on Walnut, no traffic, speed 45. Which direction is that? Westbound?

0: ASP dispatch with you.
1: Southbound, no questions. Now, please get in the lecture. Captain, I'm just coming to Van Buren, speech 40, southbound, medium traffic. Van Buren and Lee, southbound, speech 50, light traffic.

0: Jackson just turned on the Markham southbound. Speeds 50. Back in the wrong lane of traffic. Median traffic.
1: Little Rock should be joining you soon.
0: Mark on the eastbound, passing Hooper. He's about 80, light traffic. Is he back in the correct side of the roadway? And before they just cut over the curb, Pine and Markham. Speeds back about 60, south or eastbound, median traffic. Markham and Dahmer, speed 70, median traffic. Second long range, wrong lane of traffic, speed 70, eastbound, light traffic. Markham and Vernon, speed 80, median traffic. I'll be at Broadway Markham for traffic.

0: Well, northbound Victory in second. Eastbound Victory, speed 40, now dropping. Jameson, are you caught up yet?
1: 50, I'm about behind him. I'm having to catch up.
0: Currently going eastbound, westbound one way, speed 70, no traffic.
2: 46, University in Evergreen, trying to catch up to him.
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3: 10-9.
0: She got a 901. Third and...
3: Were you involved in the 901?
0: 10-4.
3: 10-4. Go ahead and pull over, and if anybody else sees the vehicle, go ahead and continue. Break Adam 3 to communications. Is Little Rock caught up yet, or State Police?
4: Little Rock, Lincoln 20. It's getting off in the area. Description.
3: It's a white Dodge Ram.
1: Charles 50, I'm trying to catch up. I got people pointing me in directions. Hang on.
4: Rock, Lincoln 20, North Little Rock. See you at the left.
5: Little Rock, it's Baker Mary Union, 76 David, unknown Ram, 1500. It's a stolen plate out of us.
6: Forty-nine out of that.
5: Adam 13, what was the vehicle?
7: 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One other vehicle.
6: Tango 10 to 13, where'd you last see your truck at?
1: Charles 50, I'm over here at 4th and Standby. I'm trying to get an intersection. We're over here with Little Rock PD. We're trying to find it.
4: We're at East?
1: About 4th and Capitol. We're trying to find a truck. Charles 50 is probably headed back towards the interstate. Notify State.
5: We're patched with them.
6: Just took 630. 630, which way?
8: I'm coming up to 630 from 30. Yeah,
6: Little Rock, Henry 400.
9: Did y'all say down the freeway?
1: East or west?
6: Tango 10, everybody be quiet. Adam 13, where did you last see the vehicle?
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0: Adam 13 to you. Are the other party need medical?
1: Negative, we're both 10-4. We are walking.
0: Have it.
2: White Dodge Ram, 630 eastbound, passing Children. Just got a bunch of tools in the back. I'm trying to catch up to it. He's not active. Stand by.
3: If it's got a bike and all sorts of other things in it, it's probably
4: damage on the passenger side already from previous stuff. Looks like I got a busted out rear passenger window.
2: All right, disregard. This is not the truck.
5: What's the last known location of the truck?
4: Unless someone else spotted it, I was the closest to where it was last at, and I don't think it could have got to 330 in time.

0: Plumber, to answer your question, I think the last direction was given by a passerby or a civilian eastbound passing Dugan's.
1: That is correct, and I was only about 30 seconds behind at that point.
2: Give me the tag again.
1: Boy, Mary Union, 76 David.
3: Two more, I thought I had it just short.
4: Lincoln 20, though, Little Rock, RPCC.
3: Go ahead.
4: Y'all have this plugged in.
3: Important.

0: Charles 50 to Baker 46. Are you over there with Adam 13?
1: I am.
0: Civil.
2: Robert 30, those units, that vehicle just hit at Spring Hill and Healthcare. Probably about to get back on the freeway.
1: Where does that plane return to?
3: 104 Montana.
4: Current vehicle is registered to. But it returns to 104 Montana Avenue north of Rock, but it's not on the appropriate vehicle.
1: Day 37, I'm waiting at 30 East in Broadway, see if they come by.

0: Go ahead, Brooks.
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0: 10-4.
1: Copy, I'm going to check the scrap yards out here.
2: He was in the left-hand lane, so he could have not gone to 40 East.

0: Anchor 46. We still have AFC and Little Rock listening.
1: That works.
0: Just FYI, that vehicle is known to be in the Redmond Park and Alpha Park area, and like 34th and Marion area in North Little Rock.

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1: Trigger 49, I'm currently sitting at 33rd and Sherry, seeing what gets off here.

0: any units on here. Anybody check Round Top for Forrester?
1: Charles 3, that's Robin Route 2 from McCann North Hills.
0: Okay, well, see some state units up here, but I'm going to go ahead and check it.

0: Robert 3 to David 43. The best I can tell, they didn't take the one proto exit.
1: Hey, you said it did or did not take proto?
0: The best I can tell, it did not take proto from 40. Okay, copy.

0: Is that in Jacksonville?
1: Yeah, it's in Jacksonville. 1600 South JP White Loop, Jacksonville. You just hit.

Proverbs 28:6, Delta.

0: Lincoln one. Can we go ahead and clear the net or any reason to keep it?
1: You want me to clear the net?
2: Adam 3, you can clear it on our end. I'm not sure if the other officers need it for their search they're doing. But go ahead and clear it.

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1: I think I'll say it up to there.
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4: All right.
2: I'll be out in 45.

0: Charles 34. Charles 34. No, no, be copy my traffic. We copy the call notes for tonight.
1: 10-4.
0: Charles 34, I have another call if you can take it. Go ahead.
1: It's going to be about the Spring Hill, 3333 Spring Hill Drive for 901 parking lot, Gray Mossa 3. Yeah.
0: Cancel.
1: Cancel.

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0: 10-4, caller by Sir Boyfriend broke the door glass. He's bipolar. He's off of his medication.

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1: 14-7. 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
0: Got it.
1: You can disregard. They advise they exchange to info. They don't need an officer anymore.
0: Just around 10-8 then.
1: 10-4, could you take the Baptist Spring Hill 901?
0: Yes, ma'am, 96.
1: 10-4, thank you. Units are out to Rosemont. Caller's going to be wearing gray shorts and a white shirt. She has locked herself in the car due to the subject. They are both going to be 9-10. Male's going to be in front of the home throwing stuff. Caller 40, show me 96 of that. 10-4.

0: Tango 6 here. Caller's going to be waiting by the ER.
1: That's 10-4. Is the time correct on that? It says 8:42.
0: 10-4, Charles 50 tried to give her a call. She didn't answer. She's inside. She's a nurse. So she just called back, said she can step outside.
1: That's 10-4. All right, thanks.
0: 10-4.

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0: 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Go ahead. Can you attend 21 caller in reference to 1613 North Line Drive in reference to earlier CFS? So far. 1417. Baker 41, Baker 51, your caller is going to be in White Santa Fe. She advised you left the home after smelling the gas and started to drive around. Has about a 5-minute ETA back to the house. Copy, Baker 5197.
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0: 10.
1: It'll be at Louisiana Fried Chicken with Boy James Adams, 03 Young.
0: Boy John Adams, 03. Copy, David, from 8-7, David 37. Boy John Adams, 03 Young, 2016 Black Dodge Grand Caravan, December 26th out of North Little Rock. Is that what you're at with? David 37, is that what you're at with?
2: 10-4, that's it.
0: 10-4. David 26, confirmed there you're at with a Black Dodge Caravan.
3: 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Baker 5-1. See if you can get over my complaint and ever come back home.
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0: 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Baker 46.
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0: I'm 10-8 with a supplement. Myself and Adam 13 or 10-6, 17.
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0: 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Said that she saw you pulling in and was going to come talk to you.
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0: MacArthur 1 stop. Arkansas Adam William Zulu 91 Paul. White Ford F-250. Occupied 3 times.
1: Ten four clear to a white Ford. DMA 27 out of Maple Hill. Entrance confirmed.

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0: Myself, Charles 3, Charles 16, not on McCain, behind Arby's. What's your relationship?
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0: 923 assault vehicle at Perrin and Fremont, vehicle and trailer blocking traffic. Robert 4930.
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0: 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Robert 30, SJ 10.
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0: And 30 should be correct. 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You're in 32 beat 32, correct? Yep. 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
2: Rob 30, that's 10-4. 10-4. Caller's name is Angel, white male, possibly trying to get inside of the apartment. 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
1: Six to eight gravity. 50 first an hour.
2: Units are after the HIC review. Color vest of the male is of paranoid schizophrenic and is known to take 400.

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1: 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Carl, 36, right, call.
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0: Adam 10, Adam 23. 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
0: 14, stay in the left loop for a 917 circumstance.
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0: Robert 4930. 44th and Cass. 10-4, address is flagged for the male subject and the daughter being 915M. Vice's daughter walked out the front door and is a danger to herself. Wants officer to bring her back. White female, dark colored t-shirt and gray pants. Last seen going north on Stanwood. She's going to be at Stanwood in Mission.
2: One of their squads. I'm familiar with Kelly.
0: Charles 16, I'll show you tonight.
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0: 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She was on FaceTime with a friend. She saw her get hit by Jalen. The female's going to be a Melissa. She's 20 years old.

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0: copy Charles 36. Charles 34, there was no answer on callback. Sinful. David 21.

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2: 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Everything here is normal. Unbounded.
0: Copy, unbounded. Robert 20, David 21, I'll show you tonight.
1: 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Robert 20, copy.
0: 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You advised the female returned home? 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

0: 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She's put it away.
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0: Adam 23, Adam 13, it's going to be between two sons, Ethan and Hayden Vulcan, because someone's yelling and they're still in an active fight.
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0: Clear to a 2012 by Dodge Ram, February 26th, on a Sherwood insurance confirmed.
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1: 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Confirm the address. 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
2: Yeah, that might be.
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0: Temporary custody for a 3-year-old child being dragged by her legs by another child while the parents sit in the car not supervising. Mother's going to be a black female wearing pink shirt and camo shorts. The child's wearing a black dress with white polka dots and white leggings.
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1: 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Baker 46, Adam 45. Caller advised the mother's going to be in a red Ford Escape, slang boy George Victor 35 Tom. Advised that the mother's still on the playground, not watching the children.
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0: Can you 1021 to call her again in reference to 1904 East 20, East 2nd? She's now calling back.
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0: 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Female's wearing a gray shirt and pants. 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
0: Copy. The subject is an older black male in a silver SUV with no license plate. He was seen swerving into oncoming traffic. He's just pulled into that Murphy, USA.

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1: 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Charles 34.
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0: Good.
1: Edwards Cash Savers, 3801 Camp, for 914, is over a road rage incident. Caller's going to be in the silver Nissan Altima in the front of the parking lot. Other subject has now left.
0: No.
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0: 10-4.
2: 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I'll be around Bridgeway.
0: 10-4, to Kurt at Bridgeway. Caller is actually going to be at 6604 Rolling Hills Drive. Over, thank you.

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0: 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Valid, no vehicle information out of Alexander to Big Jack Auto.
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0: 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I'm going to check at 4702 since fire has caught.
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1: 821.
0: Yeah, Lewis just pulled up, so I don't know if this guy called him, but he'll take care of this. He can disregard mine.
1: A21, Lewis is the people that we called.
0: Okay, 10-4, he was just saying he called one as well.
1: No more.

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1: 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I have a, now they're on the boulevard, if you can take it as well.
0: Yes, ma'am. Go ahead.
1: 10-4, 10623 Mama Boulevard for 901 hit and run. They pulled off on the side of the road. Caller is going to be in a Camry. Buys a white Honda crossover hitter and left for 1 mile.

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1: 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It's clear.
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0: 10-4-6-8 Gardenia Avenue for 921. They've asserted he was missing, but when they found him and the 1022 officers, can we cancel?
1: Cancel.
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0: 10-4, Wales had a call at below truck stop for a lockout. Silver Dodge truck with the keys locked in the vehicle, blocking the pumps. They called 911. Can we cancel?
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0: 21 on 10-4, caller by the black male wearing a green t-shirt, waving a zebra around and seeing anyone else near him.

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0: I'll be out with State Police on the stop, Circle K, North Shore. 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
0: Broadway and Cypress is going to be Arkansas, Mary John, Adam Henry, William Lincoln on a white passenger car.
1: Mary John, Adam Henry, William Lincoln, 25 white Honda Accord, November 26th at a Henfleet, unconfirmed insurance. Is that where you're at with?
0: Civil.

0: Singleton Drive.
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1: Sir.
2: At 28, it's gonna be Robert Zebra Ida X-ray Noah.
1: Robert Zebra, Ida, X-ray, Nora, 2003, maroon, Chevy, Silverado, March of 27, out of North Little Rock, off at East 18th, insurance confirmed.

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0: 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Charles 16, you 10-4.
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1: Baker 51, can you...
2: Self control 16, 4000 to Kane.
1: 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Baker 51, can you 930 Baker 46?
0: B96.
1: 10-4, thank you. It's unknown if the male will be aggressive with law enforcement. Charles 12, I copied you and 16 out at 4000 McCain for 908C.

0: Charles 12, Charles 16, is there an actual location? Chili's, Target, Barnes & Noble?
1: We're in front of Verizon.
0: That's fine.

0: Adam 45.
1: Hey, dog.
0: 402 Parker for 917 circumstance. Caller wants officers to speak to their daughter about stealing $50, but does not want to make a report.
1: Ten four.
0: Ten four. The I'm guessing the mother disconnected after we were asking questions. Happen.
2: Thank you, Steve.
0: 16th and Pike for a welfare check. Elderly white female, gray t-shirt and blue jeans in a wheelchair, fell over, possibly 910.
2: Nice, sir.
0: Adam 13, 930.
1: Awesome.
0: 10-4. The female may be in the bushes. Call her by, she fell over in them.
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All units, stand by to copy reckless driver info. All units, especially in the area of Richardson and Counts Massey, be on the lookout for a black Honda Sling, boy Edward David, 94 Union, did not get a return. Currently turning on Counts Massey, going towards the Circle K, driving recklessly, forcing other vehicles off the road, going through the roundabout now. Any unit coming to contact, take appropriate action, 1738.

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0: 10-4, caller of an unknown young male keeps coming to their door. It's a white male with green shirt and black shorts, green hat on an electric scooter. Been there for about 20 minutes. Currently at the neighbor's house.
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1: 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Stole a purse and left on 4th of the Main. He's coming up on Broadway now. Flip.

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1: 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Adam 45, David 26. Caller advised the mail is now walking by City Hall.
2: Adam 45. I copy. 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

0: Adam 45. Caller voicemail says have a gray hoodie.
1: Yeah, 10-4, I got a simple thing here. Washington and Maine.
0: Copy 10-15 at Washington and Maine.

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1: Baker 25.
0: She's just doing a narcotics violation. I'll be clear with the report. Baker 49 is following transport.
1: Copy 915 report and leave Baker 49 on it. Baker 25, I have another call if you can take it.
0: Go ahead.
1: It's going to be White Oak and Kim Drive for a van and vehicle, Black Box 3500 with a trailer hooked onto it. It's been there for weeks.
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2: Charles 34, we're out. 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
2: Go ahead.
0: Apparently, what he took was a lot of quarters change.
2: A 10-4. I found it all on it, and he had a few dollars on it, too.
0: All right, 10-4.
2: Yes, yeah, so what he said, it was a white passenger car.
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0: 10-4.
1: Adam 3.
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1: 10-4, we had a 901 parking lot at Popeye's 716 East Broadway. They exchanged info and no longer want officers. Can we cancel?
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1: All right, 10-4. We're getting all this stuff situated, changing everything situated, and we'll coordinate with you back over there here in a minute.
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0: 10-4, it's a black female with black hair and a blue dress and high heels falling over, had a white car, southbound on Ridge. Going to be between G and D now. Adam 3.

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0: David 21, David 37, caller call back. It's at the Leech Chapel Baptist. It's going to be for a black male sleeping at the front door of the church.
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2: 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I just pulled up.
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2: Did Mr. Daniel leave a phone number? 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
1: 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Charles 3.
0: Charles 3.
1: 10-4, I do have a pending 908 auto already occurred at Cracker Barrel. They're trying to get video footage. I don't have any available officers.
0: 10-4, we'll send the next available, please.
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1: 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Shoney have expired September of last year. Insurance confirmed.
0: Megan 43, can you hear
1: me? Megan 43, go ahead.
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1: 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Little Rock is going to be cleared by January of next year. Insurance confirmed.

0: to Oswald and reference to that 908 DNA to a vehicle. They're going to be waiting outside. It'll be a Chevy Impala.
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0: Shoplifter at Ulta, 2743 Lakewood Village. It'll be in the fragrance aisle, black female wearing a black bandana and a black hat.
1: Simple.
0: Baker 46 out of 30.
1: Elder Johnson.
0: It is a known shoplifter.
1: Baker 43 HBO.
0: Baker 46 Hockey HBO.
1: Adam 45.
0: And 45, go ahead.
1: 10-4, David 26, I'll be primary. 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
1: Shelby White, 2024, Chevy Equinox to Demetrius Hunt and Kimberly Davis out of Whitehall. It's going to be cleared as far as March of next year. 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
0: 901 close to 120 High Street. 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
0: 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She normally runs around the back of this shopping center, so I'm riding around the back towards McCain Park.
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0: 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I'm getting flagged out on a vehicle. West Pershing and North Orange.
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0: Adam 10, I'm 10-4. This is HBO. You can put me back on another call?
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0: 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It's a white female. It's possibly on 400. 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
2: 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I have another.
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2: Her front, Poplar, Baker Baker, Lincoln, 77 Paula, so Chevy Impala.
1: It's going to be a black 2012 Chevy Impala to Candace Brown, North Little Rock. It's going to be clear, expires December this year. Insurance confirmed.
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